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14: 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Flooding still there on the Monash Freeway outbound at Surak Road. It has two of the left-hand lanes blocked. Delays back into the Burnley Tunnel. A crash in Atwood on Mickleham Road southbound at Allenbrae Terrace. Only the one lane getting through there. Use Pascavel Road instead. And the Ring Road slow Greensboro bound passing the Deepak Bypass. 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Drizzly today, 17 the expected top. Right now in the city, it's 16 degrees on Melbourne's Nova 100.
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19: With the TVM headlines, good afternoon, I'm Michelle Stevenson. A cut to the fuel excise has helped lower the inflation rate, with consumer prices slowing to 4.2% over the year to April. Housing costs have come down, but there's still pressure on rents and mortgage repayments, while the cost of transportation, energy and food remains high, but lower than the previous reading in March. The federal government says changes are required to stop people using employment services for longer periods. The number of job seeker recipients using the program for more than 5 years has risen over the last decade. Well, two men arrested in relation to the movements of police killer Desi Freeman have been released from custody. The pair, aged 48 and 45, were arrested at different locations in Victoria's northeast yesterday. Gina Rinehart has emerged as Australia's newest media investor, taking a growing stake in the Seven Network and Triple M through a company linked to Hancock Prospecting. And it's been revealed Bad Bunny is among the cast of Toy Story 5. The Puerto Rican rapper set to voice a slice of pizza in the latest installment of the franchise, due out next month. And you're up to date on Nova.
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22: It's a thrill to be taking over from Joel Creasy. I just saw him with a jaunty jacket over his shoulder, and I thought, we're that old, are we?
23: We're there.
22: I feel like that's the universal sign of ageing.
23: Was it blue or maroon? Is he excited about the Origin game tonight?
22: It was beige.
23: Oh, God. Hey, speaking of Joel, he has been playing a Aldi ingredient game, much like us.
22: Yes.
23: And giving away $1,000 Aldi vouchers.
22: I mean, is there a greater prize?
23: We've got ours to give away just after 3:30. All you've got to do is register via the Nova Player app. We're also going to be talking about our mate Rosie O'Donnell after 3.
22: Yes, she's undertaken something.
23: Yes, but next... Mystic Chrissy, 13 24 10, if you would like your mind read by the great Mystic. She's waiting outside the studio just for doing so and allowing her to get inside your brain. We'll give you a $200 prize pack from Maggie Beer. Martin Garrix and Ed Sheeran for your Wednesday on Nova. Stay.

0: She has. Although, no, I must say I did just watch some videos of her accepting her star on the Hollywood Walk of Fame.
1: Oh.
0: Yeah, and she served quite a look and gave a great, like, rock star speech.
1: She's amazing. You're listening to the Chrissy Swan Show on Nova. Do you know who else is amazingly gifted?
0: Mystic Chrissy.
1: Correct.
2: Mystic Chrissy.
1: You like smooth peanut butter, Natalie.
3: That's true. I do.
1: It's rare. Most people like crunchy. Not
3: you. Oh, really?
1: Yep, not you.
3: No.
0: I'm weirdly indifferent on that topic. I feel like I need to have a firm stance, but I don't. I like both.
1: Really?
0: Yeah. Where do you stand on that?
1: Crunchy.
0: Yeah, okay, sorry. I apologise.
1: And if there was a second choice, super crunchy. I don't even know if you can still get super crunchy. Anyway, we digress. There's been a fight in your family over a will.
3: Oh.
1: Or it's coming.
3: Oh, is it?
1: Yep.
3: Okay. I mean, I have had a relative, like my grandfather died last year.

0: Hey, pretty exciting on the Chrissy Swan Show today. In fact, next, tickets to see Post Malone.
1: Chrissy's Quizzy.
0: I've never seen Post Malone. When did he last tour? Is that really putting you in it?
2: I'm going to guess it was 2023.
0: Okay. Did you see him then, Denise the Peace?
3: I did not, and this is, I have to say, full transparency, my son. This is for my son. So he absolutely loves him, and yeah, he's really riding on me to do this today.
0: Well,
2: pressure's on.
0: The pressure is
3: on. I know.
0: Oh dear. All my good luck is with you, or is it with you, Joseph?

0: prayer. There you go, with a beat behind it on Nova. It is Fitzy with a K. This is a great idea by IKEA. You think to yourself, I've got a huge space here. What can we do besides tea lights and some flat packs? They've come up with a brilliant idea. Why don't we host weddings here? You can now get married at IKEA.
1: I don't know, the Swedish meatballs are good for a reception, are
0: Bring
1: they?
0: Bring everybody in. We've got plenty of chairs and tables.
2: Yeah, but you have to put them together.
0: Yeah, well, there's a couple of pop-up seats on display. You can do it at the entrance as well. Look at these two here. They're getting married right at the front there.
2: Who's doing this? I mean, no disrespect to IKEA. What a wonderful place. But what is it about IKEA that makes you want to get married there?
0: Fun, easy, friendly.
1: Do you have a ceremony in a certain area and then you've got to walk through the maze to get through to the reception? Where would you have your reception in IKEA?
0: Well, you're right. Everything's got an arrow on the ground, so you need to follow it to a certain point. I would assume sort of your outdoor spaces fits. That might be your best place.
1: Yeah.
2: Maybe. Yeah, where all the candles and the fake potted plants are.
0: I mean, if you ask me, this is just... This is just a lead into something that we should be doing here in Australia.

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1: Ooh.
0: Are you joking? She's writing on Aussie songs. Yep, more on that before 11 o'clock. Right now, though, we've got guests.
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0: 24/7, Drax Project. That is an excellent song. My God. It is the Matty Rowe Oz Music Show here at Nova. The boys are hanging out tonight. So when you wrote and recorded Woke Up Late, I want to talk about this song because when I started in radio in 2019, it was a song that I was playing so much of on the air. It's one of the first songs I think I announced on commercial radio.
1: Oh my God. Thank you.
0: This song really like put you on the map. It was number 15 in your home country of New Zealand. It was number 18 in Australia, 24 on the US charts. Like, your world really exploded. Do you take time to go back to that moment in that era of that song and really appreciate what happened?
2: Yeah.
3: Probably not as often as we should, because it was a crazy time for us.
0: You guys have really lived like so many different lives. Do you feel like
2: that?
0: For
2: sure.
0: Yeah.
2: For sure.
3: It feels like that, like right now when we go down memory lane.
0: Yeah.
3: But we don't talk about it really.
0: Let's come to the present then. 2026, 24/7 is out in the world. This song is so good. There's like trumpets and trombone and saxophone. Like, you're getting all the instruments in this song. Talk me through 24/7.
2: It started off just like as a voice note on Sean's phone that I think he had an idea maybe in like April last year, and then when we went on tour in Europe, we had an Airbnb in this like little town called Vinkerveen. I can't remember how to say it properly, but
3: Dutch town.
2: It was much more, we'd kind of been talking about wanting to do like a Disclosure Latch sort of thing, but then like cool, way more live feeling,
3: more band.
2: Matt recorded some some live drums and bits and pieces.
3: We also, chorus of 24/7, we didn't have that when we wrote it in this, over this, like the initial couple days. Like, what's the pre-chorus at the moment was the chorus. And then we had this other melody that we were like, oh, which one's better? And it was for like
2: 6 months.
3: Kind of a silly amount of time, like debating like what chorus was better. And then it was just one of us was like, why don't we just put both of them in the song? And we also had this real average verse that we were trying to like squeeze in. We're like, oh my God, yes.
2: So let's just make one of them a pre-chorus and one of them the chorus. Now
0: that's
2: we were like,
0: like,
2: okay, cool.
0: Songwriting 101 stuff.
3: I know.
0: I could listen to you guys talk about music all the time. I feel like you would nerd out in rooms for hours over this stuff.
2: Oh, we do.
3: Yeah.
2: Rain us in.
3: Yeah.
0: Okay, 24/7 from Drax Project is out now. It is very good. The chorus is excellent. You did the chorus well, I have to say.
2: Great.
0: Sam, Ben, thanks for hanging out.
3: Oh, thanks for having us.
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0: Daisy on Nova.
1: Let's talk Kylie, shall we? I want everyone to think of your favourite Kylie song. Go, Andrew Hayes.
2: Oh, I'm going to kick it off with a little collaboration she did with Robbie Williams. Well done, guys. If no one said that to you before, but Kylie and Robbie, congrats. Great song. Great song. You, Jodes, what do you got? What do you got?
1: I love me a bit of la, la, la.
2: Oh, yeah, you do. It's where she wore the golden hot pants, wasn't it?
1: No.
2: Is that the one?
1: No, that was the white drape.
2: Collaboration she did with Robbie Williams. Well done, guys. If no one said that to you before, but Kylie and Robbie, congrats. Great song. Great song. You, Jodes, what do you got? What do you got?

0: Good morning, Melbourne. It's great watching the videos come out of his tour, people hitting the confetti button.
1: Oh, is he still doing that?
0: Yeah, it's the new Taylor Swift hat.
2: It is, yeah. I love him.
1: I don't know. So
0: do I.
1: Is he still on tour at the moment?
0: Yeah, he's still floating around.
1: Still going.
0: It is just.